0: Mother's Day coming up on Sunday. Of course, you ask yourself the question every single year, good Lord, what am I going to get Mom? What am I going to get Mom that's going to resonate? What am I going to get Mom that kind of stands out, that she'll receive the gift and be like, oh my goodness, this... And you know what? Coming up with the perfect gift, it is really, really hard. So if you're out shopping and you find something, it's like inspiration hits, it's like, this is it, then that's great. If not, you know what moms really want? I've read some studies and surveys and talked to moms. A nap. Just a quiet afternoon is nice. Or if you want to actually get her something, get her an experience. Get Mom maybe out of the house doing something that she wants to, I don't know, does she like to dance? Give her a dance lesson. Take her to a museum or someplace like that. Just, you know, get her out. An experience is something that I think all of us really appreciate. And for Mother's Day, I think that kind of gift will really stand out.
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I was cuffing like the precinct. 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I'm the one put you in Eliante. 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You was rocking Coach bags, got you Sinead. 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

My Facebook friend of the day today is Brenda Logan, and she shares this. Have you ever taken a nap so good that you thought you missed the school bus, but it's actually Sunday, and you're 32 years old? Yeah, Brenda, I've become a huge fan of nap.

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3: 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Lance is a member of Future Farmers of America, where he serves as chapter treasurer. 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
8: Here's your Energy FM weatherology forecast. I'm Derek Height. Lows level off around 41 tonight under partly cloudy skies. Winds out of the east around 5 miles an hour. Sunshine mixed with clouds at times again tomorrow. Daytime highs approaching 72. Mainly clear tomorrow night. Lows level off around 47. High temperatures reach up to 76 Saturday under partly cloudy skies. 66 Sunday. Right now it's 64 degrees.
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airlines are pinching pennies on snacks and everyday Americans are struggling to make ends meet, which means it's the perfect time for the Met Gala. The annual event when Americans come together to watch the richest people wear the most expensive clothes that make you say, "What? That's crazy."

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0: 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I just want the sandwich, or maybe just the sandwich and a soda. 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